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Ignition sequence start. 6, 5, 4, 3, 2, 1, 0. All engine running. Liftoff. We have a liftoff. 32 minutes past the hour.

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2: Ich hab den
1: Chip,
2: drip
1: like water,
2: chip,
1: drip
2: like water,
1: chip,
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2: water,
1: water.
3: Yeah, yeah.

0: won't, but you know I ain't playing like white J's, white Porsche, white wrist, white horse. High bitch, high bitch, high bitch, high bitch. I do not sniff it to roll it.
1: Nope.
0: It do not drip when I pull it.
1: Nope.
0: I do not run, I reload it.
1: Nope.
0: I do not save it, I throw it. White J's, white Porsche, white wrist, white horse. High bitch, high bitch, high bitch, high bitch.
1: Grown as hell and you still hating. I look at you and thank God.

0: The Tuesday and Friday nights we stayed home, dining quietly, listening to my records. Listening to my records.
1: Yeah.

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1: I think that's important.
0: And I, you know, I there was a big rally right here in Manhattan this morning. I only heard about it. Free the glutens.
1: No, I didn't. Free the glutens. I bet your wife.
2: My wife is doing the case.
0: Yeah.

0: 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And now we adopted a little girl who's a gloop. So, free the gloop.
1: Unglaublich, dieses Gewäsch.

0: alternative when we go back than falling in love. Can't say it's crazy. Or, see, we don't say rising into love. There is in it the idea of the fall. And this goes back, as a matter of fact, to extremely fundamental things. That there is always a curious tie at some point between the fall and the creation.
1: You trap.